0: sua vida começa aqui. 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

0: 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We could be doing Islands in the Stream for all you know. Or Sailing. No, we're not going to do that.
1: Muito mais rock. 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